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0: Just Great Songs on Gold. I've got a track for you coming up from a band's debut album. Now, this band didn't really have the most conventional sort of rise to fame.
1: Because when we started, I was a band. We were in high school and stuff like that. We made the record before we ever played live. We just walked in and, you know, Dave sat down with me and goes, I got this song here, let's play this. He was like, okay, we're in. You know, and next thing you know, we're making a record.
0: I'll play it for you right after this from Roxette. Just Great Songs on Gold. I'll play it for you right after this from Roxette. Just Great Songs on Gold.

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3: You know that song that gives you chills every time you hear it?
4: Some are born great.
5: Some are born great.
0: Just

0: One of those ones.
1: Yeah.
0: Yeah, I like magazines. I write for magazines. I think they're great. And I knew that there was a time when they would come back, you know, because like watches are one of those ones.
1: Yeah.
0: Yeah, I like magazines. I write for magazines. I think they're great. And I knew that there was a time when they would come back.

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1: We are back for another round of our Friday Feels Sessions, our
2: FFS.
1: This week, I'm so excited. We are joined by six-time Golden Guitar winner, one of the country's most beloved country singers. Her name is Amber Lawrence. I've had the joy of watching Amber perform up close and personal a number of times. Jonesy, you're in for a treat. Here she is, the fabulous Amber Lawrence.
0: Yay! Look at you go.
3: Hello.
0: You are so good.
3: Well, I finally said hello, but thanks.
1: So no, far, so good,
3: yeah,
1: Amber.
3: Doing well.
0: We were just talking about your back catalogue, but your songs just, there's such a joy to them.
3: Thank you. Yeah, I mean, look, I'm the country singer that grew up in Mascot, so the joy comes from surprising people with that Dax story, you know, how did that happen? And I just love what I get to do, see Australia. Being a country singer means I get to write songs that mean something most of the time. And it's, yeah, it's really joyful.
0: Actually, how do you do that? And when you were a young person, country music really in Australia wasn't what we have now. It was pretty much slim dusty.
1: And as, you know, I've got one of your caps here and you're quoted as saying, you can admit you like country music. Amber Lawrence established 2004. You were there before this new wave of popularity hit.
3: Yes, I was cool before country was cool.
1: Yeah, and that's right.
3: It was 2004. That's not when I was born, sadly, but that was when I stumbled upon country music and went to Tamworth in a talent quest with this sort of dream that a song that I'd written could connect with people. And from that moment on, it's been 21 years of Tamworths and just, you know, finding a way to make a career in country music. Back then, it certainly wasn't cool, and now it is, and everyone's saying, has it all changed? And I'm like, oh, well, we still drive around Australia and take our music to the regions.
1: Yeah. I love that. What I also love about country music, and it sounds like that's what you love too, is the storytelling. You get a good story in a country song. Remember the joke used to be, you play it backwards and your truck doesn't break down, your dog's alive and your wife hasn't left you.
3: That's right.
1: But that's the old school country, isn't it?
3: Yeah. I mean, it's still anything that happens in your life can certainly be written into a country song. And I've used definitely elements of my own life and then you steal it from other people's lives. You know, when your life's just a little bit boring, you've got to listen in on conversations and write
1: about. Do you say to your friends, don't worry, this bit's kind of silence, but other bits, can I nick that?
3: I'd say nothing. Then they can work out whether it's about them or not.
0: It's easier to beg forgiveness than ask permission. That's Cowgirl to me. So we've heard three of your other songs just before. And now, this is the first time we're playing this on our show. Here it is.

0: I like that.
1: So good.
0: What do you call it, that progression? And then you're whistling.
2: That's me.
0: And in the film clip, it's so hard to whistle because you look a bit strange when you whistle. But you managed to pull off a whistle.
2: I don't know, but you just told me I look strange when I whistle. But
0: No.
1: He means they as in normal people.
0: Largely when you see Roger Whittaker whistling away. Actually, he was pretty good at it. No. But people whistling on, it's not a good look. Amber nailed it.
1: Oh, I'm intrigued by this, though. You didn't know you could sing until you're in year 11. That's like 16.
2: You didn't know
1: you could sing?
2: No, I didn't know at all. And I was into athletics and sport. And then I was thinking about it today. The turning point was I broke my foot at 16 and I couldn't go in the athletics carnival. So I auditioned for the school musical. And that's when I kind of, I mean, there's a fair bit of confidence involved in thinking, oh, cool, I can just sing now.
0: Yeah, right.
2: But that's sort of when I found out I had a tone and a vocal ability.
1: So you opened your mouth and this incredible sound came out. And everyone went, wow, including you. You went, wow.
2: Yeah, kind of like that. But I didn't do anything with it after that at 16. Then I went to university and it was karaoke at uni that I rediscovered. And your friends are like, you can sing. So that's when I, at around 21, decided to get some singing lessons. And, I was working a normal job by day in the finance department at Qantas. Then singing on the weekends and writing songs. And lucky for me, I did get dumped at the age of about 22. So like you said.
1: Gave you some heartbreak to write about.
0: There's some material.
1: What was your karaoke song?
2: It was a Shania Twain song, of course. Yeah. Man, I Feel Like a Woman.
0: Of course. You've come here bearing guitar and guitarist.
2: Yes.
0: And you're going to be performing an AC/DC song for us. I don't want to give too much away, but I'm very excited about this particular track. So we'll take a little break. And you can set up and do all your vocal exercises and stuff.
2: And whistle.
1: Yeah.
0: See, look at that. It looks fine.
2: It's when they pause the screen on the wrong movement.
0: Amber Lawrence coming up with an AC/DC song on Gold.
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5: 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Still got headaches with that broken down truck in the morning to Peninsula Freeway southbound before Governor Road. Heavy delays back to Lower Dandenong Road. Breakdown at Eastern Freeway outbound Doncaster Road. That is stuck in the middle lane. That's no good for a Friday arvo. I look out for that crash on Altona North, Corroy Creek Road, westbound before Burns Road. Only one lane open, so she is super slow. 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I'll check Melbourne's latest traffic again in about 15 minutes.
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0: Save Our Pub!
1: So this week, five pubs are getting $5,000 each. We're about to give a pub the good news. Chris from the Sir Charles Hotham, you've got $5,000.
2: Oh, my God, that's amazing. Thank you so much, mate.
1: 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So tell us about the pub.
2: We're a family-owned business. 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The old cold beer and sympathetic ear is definitely here at the Hotham. No frills, just a community venue and enjoy each other's company.
1: Tell us, what are you going to do with the money?
2: What happens at the pub? 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

0: Christian O'Connell Show. Christian, happy 8-year birthday for tomorrow. We here at HMAS Penguin love the show. The big boats.
1: You're kidding.
0: Wow, we.
1: Wow.
0: I have a great command team here that would really love some Viennettas. He's going to have to get a little dirigible and chuck, and get it over to you guys. Yes, how many do you need, Jack? This is a lovely message from Joe. Christian Viennetta.

0: Christian O'Connell's show, we did have 1,512 vignettes for all of the last 8 years worth of shows, which is 1,512. Rio, what are the scores and the doors?
1: I have good news, everybody. We are over the halfway mark.
0: Well done, well done.
1: 802 vignettes given away.
0: How many to go?
1: 750.
0: Let's just say that, 750.
1: Ish.
0: Christian, I work for Riverina Milk, and I'm one of the 18-day drivers delivering fresh milk all over Melbourne's cafes, restaurants, schools. It's freezing today in these fridge trucks, and Morty, we're going to get soaked today as well. Please show us some love. Can we have 18, one each for our day drivers? Ian Silk, yes. Retro dinner Sunday night, Christian, of apricot chicken. Oh, I used to love that.
2: Yeah.
0: And you know what goes with that? Vianetta. Of course, Joe Siggers, one of the daily stars on the Time Waster. In fact, Joe won yesterday.
1: She did.
0: Yeah. Christian, I'm Jess. I'm a nurse. I work at a GP clinic. We've been getting smashed over the last few weeks, taking care of everyone. A couple of Vianettas would be lovely for the staff. You can have six. Christian, listen to you and Rhea trying to do maths reminds me of the teacher in Willy Wonka when he is working out what percentage of Wonka bars the kids have bought.
2: Yes.
0: And when Charlie Bucket says he only bought one bar, the teacher couldn't work it out. All right, today's Time Waster, we are looking for your ice cream movies. Mm. Keeping up with the theme, ice cream movies. We've got a family pass to Disney on Ice. Disney on Ice presents Magic and the Stars coming to a city near you this month and July. Tickets at ticketek.com.au. Ice cream movies.
1: Yes.
0: I mean, look, it's no Vianetta, but Haagen-Dazs is nice, isn't it? Do you remember Haagen-Dazs?
1: Yes, in German.
0: Top Haagen-Dazs.
1: Bronze.

0: I like that.
1: So good.
0: What do you call it, that progression? And then you're whistling.
1: That's me.
0: And in the film clip, it's so hard to whistle because you look a bit strange when you whistle. But you managed to pull off a whistle.
1: I don't know, but you just told me I look strange when I whistle. But
0: No.
2: He means they as in normal people.
0: Largely when you see Roger Whittaker whistling away. Actually, he was pretty good at it. No. But people whistling on, it's not a good look. Amber nailed it.
2: I'm intrigued by this, though. You didn't know you could sing until you're in year 11. That's like 16.
1: You didn't know
2: you could sing?
1: No, I didn't know at all. And I was into athletics and sport. And then I was thinking about it today. The turning point was I broke my foot at 16 and I couldn't go in the athletics carnival. So I auditioned for the school musical. And that's when there's a fair bit of confidence involved in thinking, oh, cool, I can just sing now.
0: Yeah, right.
1: But that's sort of when I found out I had a tone and a vocal ability.
2: So you opened your mouth and this incredible sound came out. And everyone went, wow, including you. You went, wow.
1: Yeah, kind of like that. But I didn't do anything with it after that at 16. I went to university and it was karaoke at uni that I rediscovered. And your friends are like, you can sing. So that's when I, at around 21, decided to get some singing lessons. And, I was working a normal job by day in the finance department at Qantas. Then singing on the weekends and writing songs. And lucky for me, I did get dumped at the age of about 22. So like you said.
2: Gave you some heartbreak to write about.
0: There's some material.
2: What was your karaoke song?
1: It was a Shania Twain song, of course. Yeah. Man, I Feel Like a Woman.
0: Of course. You've come here bearing guitar and guitarist.
1: Yes.
0: And you're going to be performing an AC/DC song for us. I don't want to give too much away, but I'm very excited about this particular track. So we'll take a little break. And you can set up and do all your vocal exercises and stuff.
1: And whistle.
0: Yeah. See, look at that. It looks fine.
1: It's when they pause the screen on the wrong movement.
0: Amber Lawrence coming up with an AC/DC song. It's Jonesy and Amanda driving you home for Jam Nation.
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9: The Nick Scali half-yearly clearance is on now, with everything reduced across the entire Nick Scali range. Everything is reduced during the half-yearly clearance. On now at Nick Scali.
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0: Yeah, okay.
1: I've been playing it non-stop. Are people liking it, Jenna?
2: Oh, yeah, everyone loves it. So our video of us dancing to the song, it's received close to 100,000 views.
1: How embarrassing.
2: And lots of love from our followers. Susie on Instagram writes, "You're not the only ones. I've loved it since I found it. Just a fun beat, words and music."
1: Mm-hmm.
2: However, a lot of people weren't happy with Jonesy being a spoil sport and not joining in. Yep.
1: Well, you were a curmudgeon.
0: No, I just don't want to dance away around looking like a fool. Okay.
2: Well, so, Kathy on TikTok, she wrote, "Jonesy is such a team player." Not.
0: Well, actually, I'm not really a team player. So no. Fair assessment, Kathy.
2: Yeah, well said. Another post that's gained a lot of traction was when we posted an image of your car, Amanda, being jammed in by a scooter in a car spot.
1: Yeah.
2: It's received hundreds of comments on Facebook.
1: What are they saying, so Jenna?
2: It riled a lot of people up.
1: My behalf or not?
2: No, well, kind of. Leanne wrote, "I would have accidentally reversed into it." Oh. Oops. But some people had some advice for you, Amanda.
1: Here we go.
2: So Emma writes, "Amanda, why would you park so far forward in the first place? Park in the middle of your bay and you won't get into this kind of pickle." But Tonya came to your defense saying, "So it's Amanda's fault now? Ridiculous. And there goes the sisterhood."
1: Oh.
2: Yep.
0: Yeah, I did actually think that when I saw that.
1: Well, but I had my dog with me and I wanted to be in a safe spot for the dog to get out, all that stuff.
0: I was just thinking about your poor spoiler on the front of the car.
1: I did ram it into the front of the curb.
0: I just,
2: On another note, it's time for Digital Jenna's.
1: Who is it?
2: Yep, so this is where I choose my favourite contributor of the week, who will receive a bespoke tin hat made by Amanda.
1: Mm-hmm.
2: And this week it goes to a viral conspiracy theorist online by the name of The Fittest Flat Earther, who has bombarded us with messages since we started Tin Hat Tuesday. He claims that Amanda is Anne Heche and Jonesy is her ex-husband. He's adamant that this is the case and has even photoshopped both of your faces beside theirs.
0: Mm.
2: And his most recent message to us was, "You guys sure are clever. I'll give you that."
1: No one's ever said that to us before.
0: Wow.
1: That's the conspiracy.
0: Well, on that note.
1: Jenna, have a great birthday weekend.
0: Yeah, week of Jenna. Good on you. We like to call her our social media dipstick. By the way, she's single. That iPhone 18 is in the mail.
3: 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That's enough.
0: Well, have a good weekend. 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And if you want to hear any of this show, you can do the same, jonesydemanda.com.au.
1: Have a great weekend.
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11: The Nick Scali half-yearly clearance is on now, with everything reduced across the entire Nick Scali range. Everything is reduced during the half-yearly clearance. Now at Nick Scali.
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26: The Nick Scali half-yearly clearance is on now, with everything reduced across the entire Nick Scali range. Everything is reduced during the half-yearly clearance. On now at Nick Scali.
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20: The Nick Scali half-yearly clearance is on now, with everything reduced across the entire Nick Scali range. Everything is reduced during the half-yearly clearance. On now at Nick Scali.
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3: The Nick Scali half-yearly clearance is on now, with everything reduced across the entire Nick Scali range. Everything is reduced during the half-yearly clearance. On now at Nick Scali.
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